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1: So, 3718, 3717. It's going to be Green Recovery Center, 1409 Settlers Drive, crossing Margaret Drive. Caller's second party with a subject who's making 32 threats on no means.

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1: Year-old, white female, 5'2", medium build, blushing, wearing black top and shorts. She's going to be outside with the staff.
0: Seven zero K on a black Chevy pickup. Come on.
1: 17 Rita Street, Pro 22 family.
2: 19, I'll be 50.
1: 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Copy, 3-Sam-19, 3-Sam-40, and 2-Sam-40. It's going to be 1725 Rita Street, cross of Amo Road. Male and a female on a verbal in progress.

0: 3:17, 2:40. The female party is going to be Holly Major, white female, 34 years old, 5'4", thin build, last seen wearing pink shirt and jeans. She was making threats to take the caller's vehicle, however, has now gotten out of the vehicle. That's going to be a gray Dodge 1500.
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0: 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It's going to be a Florida 28. David King 79. Tom Adam. It'll be Geneva and Gulfgate.
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2: 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We'll be stopping Toledo Citizens. Florida 28, 56E Edward, V Victor, V Boy, V David. 56E VBD on a white Mercedes.

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0: 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Going to be at Beeridge and Maxfield on a red Honda Accord.
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2: 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It's gonna be at Clark and McIntosh.
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3: 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I'm aware of the 27 and 28.
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0: Spirit, we're 19-65 out of 67.
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0: 4893 Bachelor. 4893 Bachelor, that's what we're called.
1: Okay.
0: Two 13 0 4, next 10 70 rotation.

0: 推向美金的赛区，推向美金。I'll have my white team protect capacity 51 SMH finance 1065 starting.
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0: 10-4, it's going to be 723 El Dorado Drive, Crossa Laguna Drive. Fire department's also en route for a smoke detector alarm. However, the alarm company just responded back and advised they also received a panic alarm.
1: Thank you.
2: 2-Victor-4, V-5194.
0: 10-4, 2-Victor-4.
2: That's Mike Venice, 1065 NA.
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2: 420.
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0: 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The fire department's on scene advising it was cooking smoke only. You can cancel.
1: Two-Victor 3, copy. Ten-eight.
0: Two-Victor 4 will be 10-8.

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0: Dispatch 3726, can you clear for a signal 4? Tower, it's going to be Minnesota Beach Road and Englewood Road. Was a previously Signal 12 white sedan that's now involved in a Signal 4. All subjects appear out of the vehicle. Caller's third party. 1071, also en route.
1: All right, 651.
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0: We're UTL so far.
3: That's an AO standby. I'll see if I can locate it on Rapids.
0: That work. 7 Sam 30 to 25. I'm monitoring. Just advise if you locate it. 51 south now. That work.

0: 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Driver 12.
1: 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I'm going to be in route to North Point Library. 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
2: 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Not sure if maybe that's close to or is that?
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3-1-13, North 14, 65, A, signal 94. 3-1-13. Hunter and Kalish, Order 28, Queen Paul George, Lincoln 40, QPG L40, it's on a black Ford truck.

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1: Ten nine,
0: you're 10-20. 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

0: register with 13, 10, 65, 10, 12. In the area of Chamberlain and Music, they were passing Allegheny. The red SUV slammed on its brake, had to complete it off. Also ran a red light. The tag is going to be 38 Tom George David George.
1: And 451.
2: No port, is it north or south on Chamberlain?
0: Northbound, the 28 comes back to 2632 Bluebird Avenue.

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0: 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I'll set 10, 714.
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0: 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It's going to be Pine Brook and Florida Road. Correction, Edmondson.
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1: 41 Roberts.
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1: 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It's a south rear door activation.
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1: 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David Henry 8, 8 Lincoln Union.
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0: 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I'll be 51 to the call in my zone. One of the 94 units can 22.
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0: Come on.
2: Corpse 1095, is he out of the vehicle?
0: 23 is looking further. They have a 13. They have a 14. Correction, they have a 14. There were 12 moving routes to the area of 5358 Lovett, 5358 Lovett, across of Kenville and Rumson Road. It was SO 95 within 5.28 meters and 95%. Caller advised that two black females asked him for assistance, so they forced him to get into their vehicle. He does not know where he is, but is picking up his location. The females were asking for location and money. When he refused to give them money, the females told him they were going to call the cops.
3: Sure, 14-10-51.

0: 3 Sam 26 years, 5 and 22. Subject is going to be a Justin, white male, 35'6", 140 pounds, beard, blue apron, and gray shorts. There was a verbal, however, now the subject is asleep at the ER entrance.
1: 26.
2: 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Laurel and Pembroke.
0: That was CSM 40.
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0: 7-3-10-21, 3-10-20, 3-10-21, mile marker 187, southbound, two vehicles, college passerby, white Ford Focus, and a garbage truck, unknown injuries at this time.

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1: 3 Sam 21.
0: Do we have another unit that can also be 51 to assist with traffic control, being that there's signal 16 in all four lanes?
2: 3 Sam 23, I'm at Jacaranda, entering I-75 right now.
0: 2 Sam 40, dispatch. You can take me off this 1017, it's not 1012. 351 as well, so the signal 4 on 75.
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0: How are?
2: I think it's 22.
0: I'm 1074,
1: 1076. Turn over. This is Rogers. K95, this
0: one. 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

0: 3 Sam 21 at dispatch.
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0: Be advised, it wasn't a dump truck, it was a road worker's vehicle that was unoccupied at the time.
1: Whatever.

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0: Do we have an on-call facilities maintenance person that we can contact about this? I'm not able to get this secure. It appears that the door might be broke.
1: Stand by.

0: Fairway 19-3, William 12. Go ahead. Go to channel 2. On 2. Who are you guys out with?
1: Hey, it's Alex. They won't identify themselves because they say they're not detained, so they have to tell us. And they're just chilling on the bridge.
0: Okay. Do you know who John Uzzard is?
1: I do not.
0: Do you have wings up?
1: Not him.
0: Look at Wings. He's the newest one. He's a homeless guy. He's got long hair. Older guy. Goes by the name Crystal. He's got a felony warrant. He lives at Rough Trot Circle, which is down the road from you guys, so just see if it was him or not.
1: Yeah, that's why I ended up talking to him at first, but it was him.
2: Check the storage unit. He's been hanging out there a lot.
0: Yeah, I have like 4 times. The lock is still on the outside, so he's not there.
1: Oh yeah, I'll be in the area. I'll make sure to check around for him.
0: You know the which storage locker? If you turn down the second entrance, the most northern entrance, the Trot Circle, the blue storage units on the left, and it's the closest one to the road. It's number 33. You can't miss it. So it's just above it.
1: Sounds good. I'll be on the lookout for him. Thank you.
0: No, Michael.
3: If it was the front doors, if you want to give me 2 seconds, I'll be back at my desk. You can transfer him there. I'll give you the extension. Just a second.
1: Come on.
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2: Three seven six four,
3: just signal 14, 75 southbound. Close for a moment while we clear the debris. Tower.
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0: Be Florida, Adam William, 19, Tom Sam. Be pulling into the 7-Eleven at Lockwood Ridge and Clark.
1: Ever. Sam 14 dispatch. Sam 14.
2: Can you show me on a signal 4 vehicle versus pedestrian, 41 and Boyce Street? 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
1: And
0: hey, do we need 4 over there? Can we clear 1?
1: We can clear 1. I'm going to give you a call here in a minute.
0: Devil.
1: Can you clear me if you fall from still in it?

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0: 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CCS will definitely going to call you.
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2: Do you need me 51 to you?
1: You can give me a 21. Should be fine.
3: Sure.
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1: That's what.
0: Okay. North 43, Wham 13.
2: Yes.
0: 10-4 reference, Jeremiah, showing him ID card, showing up he's clear, showing inmate release status.
2: Did he say yes?
3: Recent 15 dispatch. Can you have a SPD zone unit B-51?

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Goodbye, Jeff HP 72. Copy, dispatch, I'll be tonight. Come on.

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0: dispatch 3-6? I couldn't get that tag to come back. 7 Paul William, John 526. Do you have a description of the vehicle?
1: Well, it looks like a gray Honda Accord.
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0: 31 north of 10-50.
1: Good.
0: Southbound 75 at the 178. Florida 28 of Lincoln, North Charles, SAM 07, LNC S07, white Chevy pickup.

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0: 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Rescue 12 is showing en route. 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
1: Okay.
0: 179 Northbound for the G George B Boy 04 GB 04 gray Nissan Pathfinder.

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1: Go ahead.
0: 35 southbound to 174. Georgia 28 of David George, David 6160. DGD 6160, Georgia, on a white Chrysler minivan.

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1: 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MLK and Dixie.
0: 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Dispatch 3 Sam 12, you available for 22 noise? 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
0: Yeah, that's where.
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3: 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Charlie Union 2, 4, Charlie Bravo, behind the doctor's office.
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1: Traffic 32.
0: VI 75 southbound to 183. Unknown state from 28. It's me, K King 18073. K1073 on a green and color beamer.

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1: 3 Sam 15, go ahead.
0: It's going to be a Florida 28, John, X-ray 287, Paul. It's going to be 41 in Memorial Park.
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0: 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A Jenny Edmond license not valid.

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0: 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Everything's okay. Other unit can 56.
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0: That's at 43 Edward 44, 1065, 749.
1: Edward 44.
0: Good luck to 1269 Triple E Street, 1269 Triple E. Cross of Deckel Avenue and Watova Avenue. 10-5, ring alarm. Showing a motion detector on the location. 1, Cervantes provided the valley code. Requested dispatch would not be responding.
1: Have over the one.
4: Three over 14, three over 44, Eastern 66, I'll be 51.
1: 26, 28. Three over 19, what's one?
0: Good.
1: Reference to 49, subject on scene provided the alarm company with the valid code.
0: He is not 1012. He provided a valid code.

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1: Yeah, they said they'd be out in a few minutes.

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0: Dispatcher 3710, 3709, and 3708, responding for a 22. Caller hears it, only nothing seen at this time. Female in a verbal with another subject, unknown if it's male or female, unknown single zero.
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0: We were 14 on 14 one, one by name and date of birth.
1: Jeff, I'll be advised that 28 advised that she's dead.
0: 10-4.
1: Go ahead.
0: First name's going to be Shawnee, Sam, Henry, Adam, William, Nora, Ida, Edward. Middle, K, King. Last name, Scherer, Sam, Henry, Edward, Robert, Edward, Robert. Birthday, 11-4-1982.
1: White or a black female?
0: White.
1: Oh. I'll put 3 away 44 times 74.
2: Oh.

0: 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Traffic 31, 1074.
1: 10-4, thank you.
0: Traffic 32, 1074. Northwest Railway 10-1074.

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0: Florida 28 81 Tom George William Union will be Jessica and Colonia.
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0: 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Hi, Lincoln 7-1 Mary Adam. I'm going to be I-75 northbound passing the ridge.
1: Copy, I-75 northbound passing the ridge on the bridge.

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So, Travis. Reset 17, 10-4.

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1: 7 Sam 34, go ahead, sir.
0: John Adam, David, David, 8-1, 208 northbound.
1: Copy, 208 northbound.

0: 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Special codes.
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1: 7734, go ahead.
0: Robert Mary Lincoln, William 99, 205 northbound, just south of Clark.
1: Copy 205 northbound. What was the first letter of the tag?
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0: 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Show me out with one in the Lowe's parking lot, potentially overdosing. 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
0: Clear calling from 5165 Ponce de Leon, 5165 Ponce de Leon, cross of Babbitt Avenue and Tickle Palm Road, identifying that there is someone outside yelling help.

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0: Attached to the wrong call. Can you put me on the 13P? On the truck here.

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0: not the first one I noticed. 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

0: 3 over 19 North. 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
1: 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North 4, 6, 5, 28.
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1: Come on.
0: They were 19. We'll be pulling over at Sumter and Hanson.
1: 10-4. The 20 is expired.
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0: North Park 10 unit of SSL 9-1 requesting a drone operator for an 82-year-old male. Dim light.
1: 12. Civil, are you still 10-8? That's 10-4.
0: I'll get the Civil 14.
1: And 4.
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0: Good. You can show me 10.
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1: Don't.
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0: 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It's going to be a white Toyota. It's going to be East Venice Avenue and... 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
1: Two Victor 2 dispatch. I'm 10-12 with the subject, Frenzy in the Rialto. He wants to go back to his residence voluntarily. I'll be transporting him. Starting mileage 609.
0: Tower. And Sam 22 dispatch, clearing 51 to 26.
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0: 1726, please stand 26. 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

0: 1SAM 22 to 1SAM 26. 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If you want to go to the other 13P at 211 South Indiana, and then when I clear this, I can head your way.
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0: Sorry, tag Mike Henry, Tom 16, be northbound at the 202 mile marker.
1: Copy 202 northbound.

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One Sam 22, 1074. 7.

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2: What's your fault?
1: 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Rescue's en route. It's a 45-year-old male, not conscious, breathing. He's in a gray Kia in the parking lot of the Wawa.
0: Three, seven, three, on 3-1.
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0: 10-4, one over 14, one over 13, 51 to 4634 Fernway Drive, 4634 Fernway Drive, cross of Kinville Drive, area Edward 3. 10-5 SSO, advise possible child caller within 6.5 meters.

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0: 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Yeah, on Jacaranda and South Doral Lane.
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0: 7 Sam 22, copy a signal for 187 northbound.
1: 10-4-51.
0: 187 northbound, see a single vehicle lost a tire and overturned, possibly closer to the 186, Fires 51.

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0: 1 San 23, can be 51, towards the school board unit.
1: So far, he hit his emergency alert on his computer. I'm unable to contact him so far.
2: Alright, 5B06, everything's 10-4 here. It was an accident, sorry.
1: So far, thank you. 23, copy.
3: One boy, 64, copy.
0: One San 23, copy.
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0: 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Same boy 5 on a black Honda Civic.
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1: On over 13, go ahead.
0: Be the 181 southbound, Florida 28, Ida King 07, Ida Tom, IK 07, IT. Be on a white Kia.
1: 177 southbound.
0: Be the 181 southbound.
1: 10-4.

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0: 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You can turn this thing off. I'm on something.
1: 10-4-1 William 14, we're now updating it to Sumter and I-75, Sumter I-75, southbound Sumter, Blue Jeep, Florida tag, Paul, Robert, Edward, Charles, Union, Robert, Edward, unable to maintain lanes, inconsistent speed, complainants following in the gray Honda Pilot.

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0: Northport 1-William-14. Advise they're now on westbound Price. Complaint is still following.
1: 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I'm on Price.

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1: 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You can tell the callers they're going to... They don't have to keep following if they don't want to. I'll advise and monitor their traffic.
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0: 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Signal 14, they just pulled into the rear parking lot of the high school. I have not observed any traffic violations in that short time.
1: Canfor.
0: Way of 14, SP 77.
2: Go ahead for school board 60.
0: Are you out at the high school?
2: 10-4.
0: So if you want to just meet me in the rear parking lot, you can just do a welfare check on the student here as a staff member.
2: 26.
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1: School board 12.
0: 4 by 12. Could you have a unit respond over to Wilkins Elementary, meet me at the bike rack? This is in reference to a child that was struck by a vehicle, but it was off property.
1: 10-4, and you're at what school?
0: Wilkinson Elementary. The vehicle is not 10-12, and he won't need a 10-71 at this time.
1: 10-4.
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1: Good.
0: 10-4, respond to area, South Tamiami Trail, Northwest Villages, South Tamiami, Northwest Villages, southbound on West Villages, Silverado, custom blue Chevy truck, almost ran the complainant off the road, Florida tag, King Victor 599 Union, KB 599 U, currently at Prado.
1: 10-4.
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0: 4034 Prudence Drive, crosses 27th Parkway, caller versus FEMA. Correction, caller versus roommate, physical. 1017 will be Jackson Michael Keene, white male, 51 years of age, wearing a gray shirt and blue jeans. Caller's in a white Jeep, pulled around the corner.
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0: 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Caller versus employee, physical. Just occurred. 1017 has a signal 0 knife on his belt, made signal 89.
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2: Dispatch 1, Sam 7, 1017. Vehicle is last seen southbound on South Shade toward Weber.
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0: 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And they can come in on emergency. I just need them to check this child out.
1: 10-4.
0: Got a complaint of an ankle injury. 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
1: Ten-4.
0: Advise some non-emergency. We're out in front by the bike rack at Wilkinson Elementary.
1: 10-4.
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0: 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I have a trailer tag 92 Charles John Robert Young. Last blockade on that vehicle was Crewville and Honore.
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1: Go ahead.
0: Florida, Young 14, Henry, Robert Henry, northbound 75, right at the 207 exit. It's a white Nissan Sentra.
1: 207 exit, 10-4.

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3: It was a single 10 in the battery. The 1017 leave in a black Cherokee. They advise any stickers on the rear of it. His registered wife has a black Jeep registered to her.
0: 10-4, he drove off in a black Jeep Cherokee. We're trying to determine the stickers.
4: 1-7-10 dispatch. The license plate is going to be Adam King 15 Boy Ida.
2: 10-4.
5: Back 40 units. His work paperwork is showing an address for 2427 Watts Way, Sarasota.
1: Soup dispatch, can you show the warrants unit route to that address, 2427 Watts?
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6: Warrants 1, dispatch, I'm en route to it as well. You're going to have a couple warrants units set up on it.
2: 10-4.
6: Can the patrol units advise if they got charges?

0: Factory dispatch, reference the signal 10 and the 48, signal 14. That vehicle last hit 5 minutes ago, northbound Washington at 33rd Street, southbound.
1: 10-4.
2: School War 37, Northport, 10-8, Harry Creek, though.
1: 10-4.

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0: 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Just keep marked cars out of unit out of the area for now. 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
1: 10-4.
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0: We at 8918 Blind Pass Road. Caller is going to be on the waterline just south of Turtle Beach. Advised in the physical with a fisherman. Casted a line and hook complainant. It's going to be 10-4 on injuries. Rescue is refused at this time. 10-17 is going to be a white male in his 40s, 6'2 medium build, wearing a white shirt and black shorts.
1: 10-26, 10-51, sticking in that pass.

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0: Matt McDonald, 1720 South Tamiami Trail, across the Shamrock Boulevard. 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
0: Florida Tag, Ida King, Young, Victor 7-7. And we have Pinebrook, East Venice on Silver Porter.
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0: Cooperative dispatch. We're taking one in custody.
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1: Go ahead, 14, 14, 15.
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1: Sumter and Randy, 4-3-5, Edward, David, Edward, Zebra, and a white VW.
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0: 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And 1074.
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0: 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Dispatch, Civil 7, units out on Grand Cayman, 1074. 10-4.
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1: 10-9 across the Fruitville.
0: Honore, and we're going to be at the Publix parking lot.
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0: If there was a Marine Unit 51 of this, they can 22. The boat is going to meet me at the Turtle Beach boat ramp.
1: 10-4.
2: Terminal 1, dispatch, copy 1050. Montana tag 455170 Charles. Going to be in the 1400 block of East Venice. I'll pick up.
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0: 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I'll be on Torn and 41.
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1: Traffic 14, go ahead.
0: 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Frank Charles Thomas Charles 07, FCTC 07 on a silver Cadillac SUV.
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0: 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North 41 over 11, did you have traffic?
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0: Florida tag 65 Boy Boy Edward Zebra near the 1200 block of East Venice Beige SUV.
1: 1200 block East Venice Avenue.
2: 807,
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0: 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Complaint is 10-12. Open door. Unknown if anybody's inside. Are you able to respond? It's on Commonwealth.
1: 10-4, I'll be 51 from 948.
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1: 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We're going to be on Cattleman and Brown.
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1: Well, I was just trying to attach that signal forward entries at Swift and V-Rings, and it went away. Is the one that was duplicated at Tuttle and V-Rings?
0: That's 10-4. I'll put you on it.
1: 10-4 attached me to it, I'm picking up.
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FD is en route for an elderly male cancer patient, cardiac arrest

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0: 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Northport 1, William 14, 1074.

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1: 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North 4, set 12.
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3: 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I'm sending the dispatch. I'm out with a white male at Bee Ridge and Geneva.
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0: me, Woodhaven at Collinswood. You know, Florida tag. 3-7 Davis, Adam, John, Tom. 3-7-D-A-J-C. No, no, like, take a look.
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0: 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Move Florida, David John 7-9, Edward George. It's going to be on a trailer being pulled by a Chevy. 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
0: 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They're going around to the neighborhoods discussing the green electrical boxes they're putting out in front of people's houses.
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2: 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I checked the area, couldn't locate them. 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

0: White female, 1015, beach 1019, North County Jail, 65 unit miles.
1: Go ahead.
0: County mileage would be 1193, 1193.
1: That works.
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0: Northport K914, you're responding for a 22 Civil, 2340 Yankee Terrace, 2340 Yankee Terrace, cross of Blackbird Avenue, area Edward 3. Complainant versus her 29-year-old son. She has him locked out of the house. Subject is Tyler, 29-year-old white male wearing a black shirt and jeans in a blue Hyundai Elantra.
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0: 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Northport, set 11, set 14, 1074.
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0: Northport 1 over 12, 1 over 11, 1065, signal 20. Or 11. Both units, 1051 to 3717 Fontainebleau Street, 3717 Fontainebleau Street, Zone Edward 2, cross of Arobia Ave and Cazes Ave. Complainants advising the stepmom was given a 30-day eviction notice and is now having signal 32 thoughts. She's been text messaging the complainant and her sisters, saying that she will miss them and that she was going to see her parents soon.
1: Four 1 hour 11, you 22 and closer.
0: North for copies.

0: Sky 14 is responding to the signal 20 on Fontainebleau. Just signal 14. The complainant's advising that the subject did tell her that she was having signal 32 thoughts about 20 minutes ago. Subject is a Lori Kiefer, 55-year-old, white female. She's currently in the living room with her other family members.
1: Yeah, Mark.
0: Star 42, Edward 14, 1074.

0: speaking, it's responding to the signal 20. Just signal 14, the subject is not aware that police are being contacted. There are signal zeros in the home, but they are secured. 54 and any medications, and no means mentioned.
1: Copy.

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0: 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You can point to.
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0: 1 hour 13, 04, he's having radio trouble. He's 1074.
1: 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Northport 2, William 11, 1074.
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0: 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So far, everything appears to be 1074, but do we have a contact number for the bank? See if someone can step out.
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1: 10-4. Area William 3, Charlotte County is requesting UB 51, reference A, signal 32, subject making 32 threats, possibly armed with a signal 0, black Taurus.
2: Watch me in Oakland, I missed that address. 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
0: Can you show me 10-6 in area 17th and east?
1: 17th and east, 10-4. North Port, 1/13, 1074.
2: Yeah, four. If I'm still showing on the call with 1/12, you're closing out people.
1: 10-4.
3: Watch him into 1/19.
2: Got it.
3: Make 10-25 with the deputy and get more information, please.
2: 10-4, I was just about to 21 read, but I'll make 10-25 with him first.
4: Williams, 1256 at the Oyster Bar.
2: 10-4.
1: North.
2: I'm on the vehicle at the Oyster Bar. There's a high that just pulled in, but that's not it.
5: Dispatch, I'll be 51-13 PM, I zone.
1: 10-4-1-7-2. 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
2: Perfect. 1/19 report. Can you make 10-25 with CCSO and obtain a contact information for the deputy?
1: It's in the notes.
2: 10-4, I see it. Thank you.

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1: 10-4, I can be 51.
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0: 10-4. CP-12, how do you want to be cleared?
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0: 2 Sam 32.
3: 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Can you combine the screens and then 2 Sam 34 you can go 10-8 or 10-7-8 or 10-6?
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1: Okay.
0: I sent a 13P in every 2 years, 10.
1: Yeah, more. I don't see Northport. Can you copy 1 by number? No, I don't need any more.
0: Set 19, go ahead.
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2: 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It'd be Florida tag, boy, William 3, 6, William John. I'll be on West Venice in Nokomis.
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1: Good.
2: William 11.
0: 10-4, respond to 17730 Foxtail Loop, 17730 Foxtail Loop, cross of Sylvester Drive, area William 1. SSO received a 911 hang-up on callback, a male voice, correction, a male voice advised of a disturbance where his son got pushed by a construction worker. Second male voice came on the line, advised police were not needed. Manager would fix the issue.
1: 10-4, so they're separated.
0: Unknown, no one's landline.
1: 10-4, I'll be 51.
0: 10-4.
2: 2-1, 51.
0: 10-4.

0: 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Crash in my zone, number one.
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0: 10-4, respond to the Suncoast Technical College, 4445 Career Lane, 4445 Career Lane, cross of North Cranberry Boulevard, area Edward 1. Plan advise subject set off a tamper alert for an ankle monitor. Request to ensure he's not tampering with the device.
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3: 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Come for.
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2: SP 74, Northport, are you on the phone with the probation officer?
0: 54.
2: 10-4, is there a number I can contact them at?
0: Ten four, 1065 when you're ready.
2: Go ahead.
0: 941-334-4133. 941-334-4133. Last name, Culpepper.
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0: William 11, was he able to give you a better location? Because I'm driving all through here and haven't seen anybody yet.
1: I'll give him a call back. His phone was staticky.
2: North Port 2, William 11. We're showing at the construction site on the corner of Foxtail Loop. Looks like the entrance to Stone Gate or Broadleaf Loop.
1: 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Same numerics that was given.

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0: 10-4, respond to 3847 Caesar Road, 3847 Caesar Road, cross of Silas Avenue, area Edward 4. Complainant is a nurse. Advise a patient threatened signal 32. There are signal 0 firearms in the home. Subject is a Margie Gardner. Date of birth
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0: 10-4, respond to the Florida Center for Child, for Children, 6929 Outreach Way, 6929 Outreach Way, cross of Pan American Boulevard, area William 2. SV's en route for smoke inside the building. There are active alarms.
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3: SB 74 North, but you can clear me out, Q Queen. Probation officer made aware. Racist alarm.
0: 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North 4-2, William 10.
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1: 176.
0: Reference this call. Do we know the location of the incident when it actually occurred?
1: I believe it occurred in South County on the given address of 202 San Marco, but they want a 56 at Fruitville Park.
0: Okay.

0: by phone 10-6 negative. I'll show you history for 202 San Marco. Since the first.
1: Stop.
2: .195, that's going to be outside the city. Also, the 31 device.
3: Where it shows on the map is within BP. 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
0: 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I'm going to be at standby. I'm going to be center road.
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1: 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Onto correction from Tamiami Trail in Tulsa.
0: 10-4, are you responding to Tamiami Trail, Northport Boulevard? Tamiami Trail, Northport Boulevard. 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
1: 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Subject 1 dispatch, I checked Jack Miranda all up to the 198 turnaround. I'll never locate anything, I'm gonna check southbound.
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0: Touch monitor 2, copy a signal 30 in zone 4. You beat the Motel 6, 281 bypass north. Caller is security in the... Security is advising that room 133, a female is trying to take items out of the room. They think that it's the property of the male who actually rented the room. The 1017 is outside with the manager at this time.
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4: We have 5243 Dallas Place, crossroad of Newcastle Street. Rescue's around for a 56-year-old female passed out.

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1: 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Well, it looks like Grand Cherokee.
0: 10-4.
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0: Dispatch 2, Sam 32, 1 Sam 2, first turn 17, select female in her 20s, 5'8", medium build, wearing a black wraparound hair, a black shirt, and black and white pants. Second 1017 is a white female in her 20s, 5'5", medium build, wearing a red tank top, black shorts, red and white Converse shoes. The victim will be in the store, black female in her 30s, green pants, black shorts.
1: 32, Thomas.

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0: Why are 13? 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
1: 10-4. Northport 1, William 14. Complainant advised, Shewell 56 and a tan Toyota Camry.
3: 10-4. This has been reported already, correct?
1: The house was reported unknown about the vehicle.

0: It's going to be Edmondson Road and Orange Grove Avenue South, male versus female. Caller is going to be a postal worker, verbal only.
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2: 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Alley mileage is 300.
0: 10-4, one Sam 3. Six boy 16.
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3: Can I get a unit assist me on a male juvenile who's eloped from Oak Park School? He is presently on Manalawa, headed towards Bee Ridge.
0: 10-4.
3: A male Hispanic, 13 years old, wearing a light colored beige shirt, beige shorts. He should be followed by a security unit.
0: 10-4.
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0: 10-4, one Sam 2.
3: Six boy 16. That's a signal 14. The subject does have an issue at 52.
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4: You can 22. Last flight hit was northbound on 301 in Fruitville Road.
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1: 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He is assigned at a Popoli Way. CPR is in progress. The patient's in the garage. It's going to be a 67-year-old female.
2: 17 Cap M on Bay Street now.
3: 23 copies. Action 22.

Dispatch to all Northside units. Stand by for a Volo out of Charlotte County. Flock hit at northbound 301 at Fruitville. Subject is possibly armed. Be a suicidal black female driving a rental vehicle, black Hyundai four-door. Florida tag 5-2, Frank Yankee Henry Union. Armed with a black Taurus handgun. And the Volo.

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1: 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Vehicle's not 10-12, but I'm speaking to parents of a possible driver.
0: 10-4. 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
1: Yes. 174, UCC.
0: 10-4-1-10-4, going to be 2891 North Lockwood Meadows Boulevard, cross of Lockwood Lake Circle, via language line, subject possibly used a knife, rescue's en route, we're still getting further.
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0: 10-4-1-10-6.
3: 273-2-1-10-2, are you 1074?
4: 10-4, I'll be clearing shortly.
3: 10-4, dispatch, can you clear me back up? I'll be 51-32 attempt, I'm right around the corner.
0: 10-4.
4: If you want to go through the 25 with a drone, if they believe somebody is purposely lighting the fire.
0: 10-4-1-19, I show you en route to Shady Avenue, San Luis Terrace, Shady Avenue, San Luis Terrace, area Edward 3. 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
1: 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North Port 1, William 15, 1065, signal 49. 10-4, respond to 3872 Whispering Oaks Drive, 3872 Whispering Oaks Drive, cross of Laurel Oak Court, area William 3, 10-5 alert 360, Nook motion, audible alarm.
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0: Hold on the area for some kids. Fire lieutenant advised there might be kids in the area that may have sent it. He's not 100% sure.
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1: Over 13, go ahead.
0: When you're not 10-6, can you make 10-25 with SSO and see who the caller is?
1: 10-4.
0: 22 then, I'm sorry. 10-12 with the caller.
1: 10-4. Northport 1, William 19, did you copy?
4: Back up on that other call.
1: 54.
5: Fort 9, William 19, will advise we be 94.
0: 10-4.
1: North Fort, copies. North Fort, watch Commander 1, 1074.
0: 10-4.
1: Dispatch 7, Sam 22, units on Papali, 1074.
0: Yes. All right. 1 hour 13, no more.
1: 1 hour 13, go ahead.
0: Just say on 14, the fire lieutenant confirmed that they've been out here multiple times and most likely going to be kids. So if we could just follow the area.
1: 10-4.
3: No, right there. I'm almost 97 with the drone.
0: Yeah, we're Green's 97 also, and there's units cruising around. Just still 14, nobody observed them here today, but the other times the fire was 97, they were here.
5: Clear, turn over. You have even there.
1: 10-4.
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4: In reference to the signal 25, can you keep the two drone units and a primary unit and clear the other units from that call?
1: 10-4. North Port, 1 over 11. K-914. Traffic 10, did you copy?
2: 10 over. You can keep me on it.
1: Ten four, 1 over 11. Did you copy? You can 22.
0: Seven Victor 1, dispatch copy 1050.
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6: 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You know, purple motorcycle.
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0: Weber Street and Vinson Avenue, Weber and Vinson, male versus female, verbal. We're still getting further.
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Dispatch all North 5 units, stand by. Reference that follow earlier out of CCSO. Vehicle just hit, going eastbound on Fruitville from Mimosa.

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0: 10-9 unit.
1: 1 Sam 6, is that vehicle, that Volvo, is that stopping welfare check, or what are they exactly going to do?
0: The Volvo was sent to all the units on Northside. Subject is suicidal. She made statements. They believe she is armed with a black Taurus handgun. If located, use caution. Hold and notify.
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0: storm over here that's crosswalk on Cranberry right now.
1: Southwest. Yeah, this is 2 miles.
0: Somebody just pulled up on the one I'm watching.
2: You know, 14th, I was one at Cranberry and Yuma.
3: Northport copies.
4: The other one's on Brickell. It's a parent. Right, a kid home from Cranberry.

just a crosswalk on Cranberry right now. They were coming east towards Brickell from Cranberry on Dutchess. Okay, I'm watching one.

0: This guy's not gonna be related. We got a chopper up here.
1: North Park copies.
2: Green said there's a couple more kids outstanding in the area.
3: 54. The two I saw, it was two males. Looks like an older male and a younger male on a bicycle heading eastbound towards Brickell from Cranberry on Dutcher.
4: Yeah, traffic 30 went out with them. There was a parent riding their child home from school. 74.
1: Northport 1 William 15 1074. 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Disregard.
5: 1 Sam 13, go ahead.
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6: One of the four incidents that's happened recently around the same time, same location. 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
7: That's 10-4. 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

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Field Road, South Tamiami Trail. Wrong way driver going westbound in the eastbound lanes of Field. Green sports car, Florida, Mary 930, Victor Paul.

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0: Traffic 31 Northport, 1050.
1: Traffic 31, go ahead.
0: 75 southbound, the 172. Floor 28 of 24 Boy, Henry Boy George, 24B HBG on a white F-150 Ford pickup.
1: 10-4, 172 south.
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2: SB 16 North 4, same traffic.
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0: Traffic 32, go ahead.
1: City Center in Sumter, I'll be out with at least a 94 on a commercial in the number 2 lane. That would be cool. Here, I'll be with SSO, I'm 1074.
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0: P. David, P. Paul, 2-2, P. Paul, C. Charles. 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
0: 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It's going to be 75 to south of University.
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1: 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And we got Peach and Cypress on a blue and white scooter.
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1: 10-4, they've been advised. Signal 16, the right eastbound lane of University, just east of the intersection.
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1: Right.
0: 10-4, you respond to the area of Nortondale Boulevard, East Price Boulevard, Nortondale, East Price. Complainant is construction worker advised a black truck. Tag Sam George Robert 97 SGR 97 failed to stop at a stop sign and cones almost hit him and other workers.
1: 10-4-51.
0: 10-4. Northport 1 William 14 1074.
1: 10-4.
0: Northport 1 William 12 1074.
1: 4. Whatever, 14 04. Did they advise which direction of travel?
0: 54. We did put the RO's address in the notes. Northport. Set 14-1074.
1: 10-4. Red Dodge pickup.
0: 10-4. Four.
1: 10-74. Sam Boyd, this is 297.
0: Camera.
1: You can 66 FHB out, worker.
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0: 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One Sam 61.
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0: Now for 4-34. Northport 1-William-15. We received another tamper alert. Have an officer's name and phone number in the notes.
2: When you speak to that officer, let them know if their equipment's not functioning, they need to come out and take care of it. 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
1: 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Via 21, advised officer will need to respond.
2: 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Can you have him give me a 21?
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1: 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Then we had Village Circle and Capri Isle on a green Ford pickup.
0: Village Circle and Capri Isles. 1 over 19, 1074.
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1: 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I got the mail down in the bathroom. He's still breathing.
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0: 1-1-19, 2-William-10, can you switch to 2? Hey, Green just called me. They made entry at that residence, and the guy's 10-12. Obviously, you heard over the radio. I'm going to be 10-6 for the remainder of shift. I have to get ready for Do the Right Thing. Can you monitor the west side for me?
1: Yes, sir. I got it.
0: 10-4, thank you. Switching back to 1.
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0: 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Take me off my current. Put me on the signal 4 at 208 northbound. Coming from Fruitville.
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0: 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Go ahead. Go ahead. Can you give me a call? And then I'm just free. Stand by.
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0: 7 Sam 23 or 1 Sam 1. I'm about 2 minutes out. I'll advise. It looks like it's going to be the same one.
1: 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I'm going to be 10-8.
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0: We 102 Jessica Street, south across the Adriatic Street. Callers advising a female intentionally hit a male with a vehicle. She's now on Swollen, headed towards Albee Farm. It's a gold Ford, four-door, unknown tag.
1: 19 copies. Yeah, fire and out for elderly female shortness of breath.
0: 10-4.
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0: 10-4, one Sam 10. Two 924 Jolivet Road, cross of Catcher Road, area Edward 4. Complainant is grandparent advised verbal with 20-year-old grandson over rent money. 54 on anything physical. Parties are separated.
1: That one.
0: There's an address flag for cameras. Northport, 1 William 14.
1: Go ahead.
0: Are you in the lobby or the parking lot?
1: We're right out front, parking lot.
0: 10-4. 1039 FD. Northport, set 14, 1074. Turn to 742. And 7193 Sam 18. The caller can no longer see the subject. Bill 56 at 206 South Jessica. He said both subjects left. The male was on foot and the female was following in the vehicle.
1: 19 copies. I'm familiar with all of them.

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1: 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North 4 1 William 14.
2: That was.
1: Are you requesting expedite or normal response?
2: Normal response is fine.
1: 10-4.

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0: 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Can you advise the last four of my case number?
1: 4958, 4958.
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0: Reference at 67 in zone 3. Just hung up the phone with the complainant. He advised he needs EMS for the patient that passed out at the pool.
1: 10-4.
0: He's conscious and breathing at this time. I'll be 51.
1: 10-4.

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0: 10-4. Noiseport traffic 32, you're 51, first signal 4, South Cranberry, Thomas Lane, South Cranberry, Thomas Lane. Area Edward 3, complainants passerby, advise signal 16, Cranberry, middle of the roadway, it's a gray Nissan and a white Ford.
2: 10-4, turn around Cranberry now.
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1: Good.
0: I sent in a curb pass signal 3 to your cab. 3575.
3: Let me out on a signal 4 just occurred. It's going to be Cranberry and Thomas. You can advise more 4 PD. I'll advise some injuries in a moment.
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1: Tavar, you're going to have to repeat the cross on Cranberry again. I'm not getting the screen built on this cab.
0: Right at the intersection of South Cranberry Boulevard and Thomas Lane in Northport.
1: Copy.
0: Can you copy two tags? I'm ready.
1: Stand by. I'm trying to make this rescue screen.

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2: 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You said to make sure they're 51.
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1: Traffic 32 Northport 65 of 28 for B2.
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2: 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I believe it's Manton that's further south. Just send them down Chalamar zone.
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4: 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Looks like rescue zone 97 as well. I'll be clearing here shortly. I'll clear myself.
3: Good.
0: 10-4, FD's also en route. 41 Northport Boulevard, 41 Northport Boulevard, area William 3. Gray Honda versus a gray Kia. There is an infant on scene. They're requesting be checked out. 54 on any 16.
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0: 10-4.
5: Union 74, 185 southbound, Blue Kia.
0: 7-4.

0: 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You just to confirm you want on the south end, you want me to turn them down towards the school, correct?
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0: I'm still on this, but signal 14 that crashed at North Port Boulevard and 41, it's actually going to be 41 in Bollander. It's right across the street from it.
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0: Be 54 injuries. FD's evaluating a toddler on scene. It's going to be signal 16. FD's rig is in the right lane. 1074.
1: 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Dispatch 1, Sam 3, 1074.
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0: Fruitville and North I-75. Three vehicles, rescues en route. Caller hung up. Voicemail and callback. North Port 1, Edward 12, 1074.
1: 10-4.

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1: 10-4. One 10-3 dispatch, I'm 97 area checking.
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1: One 10-6, go ahead, description of the vehicle, direction of travel.
0: I'm 54, caller was hysterical, just advised three vehicles possibly involved. Unfruitful.
1: I located them. It's going to be eastbound right before the on-ramp on northbound 75.
0: 10-4.

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2: 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Do you guys need any hands with anything?
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2: Whatever, 13, tell them 27.
1: 10-4. Tamper.
2: Whenever 13, you're going to have a gray Chevy Traverse come up to the stop sign and try and go left. This is one of the driveways near the signal 4. He doesn't speak English very well.
3: Tamper, is he able to get to his residence or no?
2: He should be. He'll get close anyway.
3: All right, 10-4.

0: 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Reference is Signal 22.
1: He'll be clearing in about 2 and can be busy ones from Lockwood and 17th.
0: 1042 Sam 32. It'll be at the Hadley at Lakewood Ranch, 2417 Lakewood Ranch Boulevard, Unit 4204. Male versus female verbal.
2: One Sam 3, dispatcher 942 Sam 32.
0: 1041 Sam 3.
3: Three Sanford, one Sanford. You can 22. I'm logging in shortly. Off 5194.
2: Three copies, 10A. Thank you.
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0: be 4 subjects in a physical, east of Swift, before Nutmeg, eastbound side of Clark.

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0: Tower at the deck, redeck 300 West Venice Ave. They're advising a male subject return. Stand by for further comments.
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3: 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Mile marker 189, northbound.

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1: They only go to 4 foot or under. I don't believe they would have gotten a screen. Let me double check.
0: Alright, 10-4. You can cancel. I'm 21. You can cancel. I'll clear it out. It's gone.
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0: North Chamberlain in Greenhill, Florida. I have a picture. 60 Robert Yates. 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
2: This vehicle's not going to have a spare right now. It's going to be immovable for extended period of time. Is there a Venice unit, NK56?
1: Character 6, give me a route. Director 6. Director 6, SSO is on a 1060. Have Venice out on the bypass. Can be en route.
2: Yeah, for 51.

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2: Well, Victor 4 dispatch, can you clear me x-ray? 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
0: Are you able to clear for a possible signal 3? Might be a signal 90. SSOs are out as well. They advise the signal 3 turned into a 22, possibly physical. The complainant stopped at the Dollar Tree on Granada and 41. SSO advised they're unsure whose jurisdiction it occurred in. They're requesting us to respond as well.
1: 10-4-51.
0: 10-4, just signal 14. The subject vehicle that's still outstanding is a silver Nissan Altima, possible northbound on 41.
1: 10-4.

0: Go ahead, Wilbur Northworth. Go ahead. You put me on that elbow of the northbound 41 area. Is there going to be any damage to the Nissan?
1: Unknown. This information is all from the caller at this time. SSO is not on scene yet.

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1: Sam 63.
0: Florida 28, Adam Victor 7, 4, Adam Yankee. Be on a blue GMC truck. Ibis and Sarah Noah.
1: Davis to Sarah Noah, 10-4.

0: go ahead.
1: If you would clear me out, Lincoln, on the last one. Give me a copy number.
0: Ten four, same 10-20.
1: Yes, please. Florida. Victor David, 2532. Beatty, 2532. White Lexus.
0: 10-4.
2: 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Were you calling me? I'm currently on a 10-50 with 3-SAM-62.
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0: 2 hour 14 hour 4. Can you 65 at 28 for me?
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0: It's going to be a Virginia Tom Henry Zebra 1921, THZ 1921 on a white pickup. You just let me know if it's valid clear.

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0: 3133, 40th Street, crosses Chestnut Avenue, female versus male, verbal, 1017 will be 70-year-old white female, 5 foot thin build, black shirt, white pants.

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0: 37 20 dispatch. You can put me on the signal 4 in the city. It's going to be you right in front of Sarasota Memorial. Urgent care.
1: Director 497. Tower 2, Director 4.

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0: 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Will you show me 51 to the 67? 31 12 can be 51 back to the signal 3 here at the Dollar General.
1: 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Traffic 30.
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0: 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A white male juvenile on an e-bike.
1: Step 4.
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0: 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It's going to be New York tag. 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
0: Venice 470 dispatch, are there any county DREs in the area that can be 51 to this?
1: Any deputy that can assist with that request?
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0: 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Cross up Beneva and Clark at the bus stop. Two females, one male and a female, in a physical.
1: 37
0: 10-4 is the southeast corner of the intersection near the package business.

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0: 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We're going to be on Beneva just south of Clark.
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1: 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It's going to be on the go card, I believe. What now? 15-36, Overbrook.
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1: 3-42.
0: Florida 28, Adam Mary 1-1 Queen George. It's going to be Jack Miranda and 41. Stand by for a final stop.
1: Jack Miranda and 41.
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0: 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It's going to be Frank John Union, Victor 92, FJU, V92. 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
0: Yeah, noted. Can you show us 51 to the 35, not the 67?

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0: We're the 60 boy X-ray David Zebra. I mean Jack Miranda and the 75 southbound on rail. A silver Ford truck.
1: Jack Miranda 75 southbound on rail 10-4.
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2: The Toledo SD southbound 75 ramp, 428, 27, David Hennett, game 27 DHK on the same flag on the airport.
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0: It's going to be at Garden Masters at 341 Seaboard Avenue, cross of Spur Street, back overhead right door burglar.
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1: Traffic 31, go ahead.
0: 75 southbound to 171. 428 of 28 Edward Henry Boy Ida, 28 E HBI on a white Nissan Sentra.
1: 10-4.

0: 3743 will be 1012 with a subject at 1752 South Tamiami Trail.
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0: William 12 is going to be, it'll be primary for this. You can go ahead and clear me off, people.
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0: When you're not 10-6, holding a 95 in your zone, we're now landline, complaint advisor, 14-year-old son thinks that it is okay to shoot a BB gun in the house, and the husband is saying it's okay, but the female believes it is not okay, and they would like an officer to respond.
1: Down 451.
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0: 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Are you able to be 51 as 94 for this call in Area West 4? 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
0: 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Going to be Venice East at Quail Lake.
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1: Roger 704, 013 is in request for a looping, 51.
0: 10-4.

0: North 4th through Line 14, just signal 14. The complainant is now advising that she was locked in her bedroom. The son picked the lock, and she does not feel safe to get off the phone until you arrive.
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0: North 43 William 14, just signal 14. 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
2: 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I'm over at the intersection of San Luis and Shady.
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2: Traffic 31 North Park, 1050.
0: Traffic 31, go ahead.
2: Northbound 75, it's 173. 428 of Robert 0, Edward John, R 0, EEJ on a black, correction, dark gray Toyota Tundra.
0: Ten four. Go ahead.
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1: Tower 3 Sam 64. 3 Sam 17 and 19. The 1017 took the caller's vehicle. It's a gray Dodge truck with Jimmy Tree Service on it, headed towards the Dollar Tree in the area of Blackburn.
0: Twenty-six.

0: 3 Sam 43 dispatch. 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
1: Tavar is waiting for a DOT, but the caller is being followed by a white Kia with a female driver. 551 northbound on Indiana.

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1: 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They're passing Indiana and Selma.
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